0: Okay, hello guys, what's up? Please welcome in International Channel, special program on Produa FM, the right place to increase your English skills. I'm Ovi and my partner,
1: Valin.
0: So I will lead this channel and be your English buddies for 1 hour to go, and we will give you the chance to showcase your English skills. As we always do, we have prepared a topic for today's meeting, and for today we are going to talk about caught in the sport-like vibes.
1: Okay, teman Produa, lately the sports world has been full of excitement from FIFA tournaments, F1 races, and volleyball competitions, and many other sporting events. It seems like everyone is talking about sports. Whether you're watching the games, cheering for your favorite team, or simply catching the highlights on social media, it's hard not to get caught up in this excitement. It's safe to say that sports fever is everywhere.
0: Okay. So, since everyone catching the sports vibe, today we are going to dive into a topic that's closely connected to it. We will be talking about what makes sports so enjoyable, the excitement they bring, the stories behind our favorite sports, and why they continue to inspire and connect people from all walks of life. So, stay tuned with us, guys, and let's get into today's discussions. For teman Produa who want to join us, please

0: direct message to 0813-273-1222. And you can also mention us on our Instagram at effectunsut with hashtag effectonair.
1: So teman Produa, don't miss out this great chance to improve your English skills. We will be back after this break, so don't go anywhere and check this out.

0: What's up, teman Pro 2? Back with me, Valin and
1: Ovi.
0: Well, that was a pretty cool song, right? We hope you guys enjoy it. Now, before we start our conversation, we have question for teman Pro 2. What do you enjoy most about sports? Is it watching the games, playing them yourself, or cheering for your favorite team? 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
1: Okay, guys. No need to wait any longer. So let's jump to our discussion. Of course, they are not only me and Valin in here, but we also have some guest star today. They are.
2: Okay, my name is Hanif. I'm currently studying accounting in Jenderal Sudirman University.
1: Okay.
0: Hey, nice to meet you, Hanif.
1: Nice to meet you, Hanif. And the next.
3: Okay, and my name is Ahmad Galih Widianto.
0: Okay. Welcome Gali and Hani. So how are you guys feeling today?
2: Feeling good, yeah.
0: Okay. Yeah.
3: Yeah, Gali. Of course, I'm feeling good.
0: Okay.
1: Good to hear that. And about you, Valin?
0: I'm also great today.
1: Okay, so maybe we can jump to our first question, guys. Okay. So what's your favorite part about watching sports? Maybe we can start by Gali.
3: Yeah, I like sport because of atmosphere in sport.
1: Mm-hmm.
3: Atmosphere can makes us feel excited, increase our adrenaline, and help us to release stress from daily life.
1: Mm-hmm.
3: And the competition in sport, of course, is also interesting. Like Ronaldo and Messi, you know, in football. Marc Marquez and Valentino Rossi in MotoGP. It makes sport feel excited and more excited and it can give fans someone to support.
1: Okay. So it's about atmosphere and the competition itself, yeah.
3: Yeah.
1: Okay, Gali.
0: I really like agree with that. Like the atmosphere when we watch sports, like give us a roller coaster feelings.
1: Mm-hmm.
0: Like the emotional chaos, like we cheering when after a goal, or
1: yeah, like screaming at the TV, yeah,
0: or gasping after a missed chance. Mm-mm. Like ayo,
1: yeah.
0: Like that. I think it's fun part of watching sports.
1: So what's the sport that you like, guys? So we like the mostly as at a football or maybe in the basket.
2: I love watching basketball, especially
1: NBA.
2: Yes, that's the league that I never miss. Especially in the playoff or a final game. Because the games are always fun and exciting for me. Yeah, that's why I always love watching NBA.
1: And what, Gali?
3: Of course, I am like to watch football.
1: Okay.
3: Honestly, I don't watch every single match in football.
1: Mm-hmm.
3: Usually, I just watch in crucial stages like quarterfinal, semifinal, final, or big match between rival team like Real Madrid and Barcelona, Boca Junior and River Plate. Yeah. Like
1: Okay.
0: Yes. And recently we have a FIFA tournament. Do you watch it too?
3: Yeah, I watch in the final.
0: Oh, in the final. So, which team do you support?
3: Argentina.
1: Okay, Argentina.
0: So you may feel sad after
2: Argentina lost, yeah.
3: Yeah, of course. I'm really, really sad because this is the last dance of Messi, but he have to lose from Spain.
1: Yeah. Oh yeah.
2: I'm also fans of Messi, but yeah, I'm really sad seeing him retire after this World Cup. Yeah.
1: Mm.
3: Yeah.
0: But do you think he is still GOAT after?
2: I mean, even before World Cup begin, Messi is the GOAT. So yeah, Messi. Always the goat.
1: I see.
0: Always the goat.
3: Of course.
2: Yeah.
1: Okay. Yeah. All right.
0: And how about you, Bobby? Do you watch any sports?
1: No.
0: Oh no.
1: Watch? No, I don't really get into sports. So I honestly I don't really a sports person. I mean, I don't really understand what we're talking about right now, but yeah, let's talk about this.
0: Yeah. And for me, I've been really into volleyball recently.
1: Oh yeah.
0: Yeah, like tournaments that going on like VNL and CV Cup. Do you guys watch it?
2: I'm watch the highlight. Yeah.
0: Oh, yeah.
2: In the Lesna lose in the semifinal, right?
0: Yes. Last night.
2: Yeah, last night.
0: Yeah. Unfortunately, Indonesia lost with Vietnam.
2: Yeah, Vietnam.
1: Oh,
0: in semifinal. So.
1: Okay, so interesting. So, Gali with the football and Hanif with
2: the basketball.
1: Basketball and yeah. Then Valin volleyball.
0: Yes,
1: so cool guys.
0: And sometimes I actually also watch football too because my whole family love football.
1: Wow,
0: like okay. My dad, my mom, and even my sister.
1: Wow.
0: They love football.
1: That's so cool. So you. Watching together with your family?
0: Yes, because they so noisy, so I couldn't sleep because they cheering so loud. So I end up watching it together with them.
1: Oh my god, that's so fun! Interesting.
0: Yeah. So, do you guys usually would like to stay up late just to watch
1: sport until,
0: events
1: until the morning, guys?
2: Yeah, when the World Cup last couple weeks ago, I stay up late. Yeah, for watching Argentina versus Spain.
1: Mm-hmm.
2: Even though the Messi didn't win the World Cup, but I'm still happy for both team. Okay. They play very well.
1: Yeah.
0: Again, how about you, Gali?
3: Yeah, I'm same as Hanif. I usually stay up when the matches is in crucial stage like semifinal or final. Yeah.
0: Mm-hmm. Or maybe when your favorite team play.
1: Okay, maybe jump the next question, Valen.
0: Okay, so what's your favorite sport to do and why do you enjoy it? Okay, let's hear first from Gali.
3: My favorite sport is of course football. However, I think it's not as fun when only a few people are playing, and it's also difficult to get enough player for a full team.
1: Mm-hmm.
3: And that's why I usually choose running because running is very easy to do and very flexible. We can do anytime, and that's a great way to stay healthy.
1: Okay. Running. Yes, of course. I think that's really easy as to do jogging and maybe running. Yeah.
3: Yeah.
0: And how about you?
2: My favorite sport, of course, the basketball because.
1: Okay.
2: Basketball keep me fit, and then more than that, it's just fun playing basketball with some friend, and then also. Making a good place together and having great team chemistry feels awesome for me. Yeah.
0: Yeah, I think basketball also really sweet for you, like, for your height. He's so tall, like, right?
1: Yeah.
2: So, I mean,
0: basketball.
2: Not that tall, though.
0: Oh my god. Not that tall, he said.
1: Oh, not that tall. Yeah.
0: I also, same with Gali, like, I actually just enjoy watching sports, not playing them, but I usually do like jogging in the morning, like that, around my neighborhood.
1: Yeah,
0: just like Gali, and also like workout at home, following any workout videos.
1: Oh yeah.
3: Yeah, that's good.
2: Yeah.
0: It could be cardio workout or like 5,000 steps.
2: Oh,
0: workout,
1: oh
0: like
1: my god, so cool.
2: Yeah,
0: I usually do that. And less, like lately, jogging also like popular in where I live. Like, yeah, many people out walks in the morning, so I get influenced by them also.
1: So, do you jogging by yourself? I mean, like just yourself alone or with your family?
0: Usually with my sister.
1: Okay.
0: We like just walk around our house. Like we call it rumahan.
1: Okay.
0: Oh, yeah, just yeah. We walk around right there.
1: Mm-hmm. And about Gali, you say that you like football, right? So
3: yeah.
1: Which the club that you like in the football?
3: Actually, I like many club, like especially Real Madrid, because
1: okay.
3: They are have 15 UCL. And, I am also like Inter Milan.
1: Mm. Oh. And Anif, do you have favorite club?
2: I do have a favorite club, both in football and basketball.
1: Mm-hmm.
2: In football, I like Barcelona.
1: Oh yeah,
2: because Barcelona history was great, and then because of Messi, been there.
1: Oh
2: also,
1: yeah,
2: that's why I love Barcelona. Mm. And in
1: basket,
2: and in basket, I love Golden State Warrior because it there's Steph Curry in there. Yeah.
0: Oh, Steph Curry.
2: Yeah.
1: Yeah. okay, maybe jump to the next question again, guys.
0: But before that, I think we need a quick break. So, okay.
1: Oh, you need.
0: Teman Pro 2, that's a great conversation, right? But I think we need a quick break. But don't worry, because there's more to come to be discussed. So be sure to stay tuned for the next part of our conversation. Okay, guys, here's a song for all Pro 2 FM RRI Purwokerto listeners. Keep staying tuned with us in the International Channel English Program on the Air. We'll be right back and check this out.

0: 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Sore ceria.
1: Alright teman bro 2, that was a really cool song, right? I hope you guys pleased with that song. Now it's time to continue our discussion about Caught in the Spotlight vibe. So the next question guys, what's the most unforgettable sport moment you've ever watched or experienced yourself? So what the moment itself, so make it memorable. Okay, we can start. Okay, Kali.
2: For me it's 2022 final World Cup between Argentina and France. As we know, usually football playing with 90 minutes, and at the time Argentina was lead 2 and France is nil. So until 80 minutes and time is just 10 minutes left to Argentina can win this world champion.
1: Yeah.
2: But somehow player from the France is Mbappe. He scores twice just in 3 minutes.
1: Wow.
2: Yeah. As an Argentina fans, my heart is really, really painful. Yeah. So because of that, the match went into the extra time until 120 minutes. Mm. 120 minutes. And in 108 minutes, Lionel Messi give us new hope because finally he scores again. So the score is 3 for Argentina and 2 for the France.
1: Oh, for enter.
2: And in the minutes 118, just 2 minutes left until Argentina can win this world champion again. The player from the France is shot the ball into goal. And unfortunately, player from Argentina, it's hit in his hand. And yeah, referee gives France penalty. Yeah.
1: Mm.
2: And yeah, score is equalized again. France 3 and Argentina 3. But yeah, of course, I'm really, really nervous and I really, really broke again. But yeah, I really, really in the end, I'm happy because finally Argentina can win in the penalty.
1: Mm. Oh.
2: Yeah.
3: Wow, that's super interesting.
1: Like roller coaster feeling, yeah.
2: Yeah.
4: I mean, there was a late save by Amy Martinez.
2: Yeah.
4: When Colomani in the last minute.
2: In the last minute,
4: yeah,
2: maybe in 119,
4: yeah, but it's saved by Emi Martinez.
2: Saved by Martinez, yeah. And that's one by one.
4: Yeah, that night Emi Martinez was really good player. Yeah,
2: yeah, he's hero from Argentina.
4: Yeah, he's hero for Argentina.
1: Okay.
4: Yeah.
1: Oh,
3: wow. And so what's the final score for?
2: It's a penalty. The score is. Four for Argentina and 2 for France.
1: Mm.
3: Oh my god. Yeah, it's super roller coaster feelings.
4: Yeah.
3: Yeah, I think we often feel like that when we watch any sports, like the first set we lose and the second set we win. So it makes us feel
4: mixed feeling.
1: And about Hanif?
4: I mean, the most unforgettable moment that I watch is in 2022 in the NBA final.
1: NBA.
4: That time, Stephen Curry won his 4th ring. A lot of people said that Curry never win the championship again, but he's proving that he can win the 4th ring in the final. Yeah.
1: Okay.
3: Wow. Yeah, it's very, very unforgettable moment. And for me, maybe it was the Asian Games 2018 in Indonesia.
4: Yeah.
3: When Indonesia hosted the event, Asian Games. And I love the opening ceremony when Indonesia showcased the culture, Indonesian culture to the world. And do you remember that the president make an entrance on a motorcycle?
4: Motorcycle. But I think it's stuntman, right?
3: but it was so unexpected, right?
4: Like, yeah.
3: The president, just make an entrance with motorcycle. Okay. Do you remember, Bobby?
1: Enggak.
4: It was a good event that Indonesian host the ASEAN Games. Mm-hmm. Indonesian show a culture. There, a lot of. I think the opening ceremony was directed by the one of top men in the national television. I don't know the name. I forgot the name. Yeah.
3: Yeah. So no wonder the opening ceremony was so amazing.
4: Yeah.
3: I really still remember the feelings, like the atmosphere, the euphoria when Asian Games happened.
1: Okay.
3: What is the song like by Via Fallen? Like,
1: I see. I know.
3: Yeah. I don't know the title, but yeah.
4: Yeah, I forgot.
3: It's everywhere. Do you know, guys?
4: I know, but.
3: Yo, ah, yo.
4: Yo.
3: Yeah.
4: That's a really good song by Via Fallen for the Asian Games, yeah.
3: It suits for the Asian Games itself.
4: Okay.
1: Maybe we can jump to the next question, Valin.
3: Okay, so do you think people today watch sports more for the competition itself or because they enjoy supporting the favorite team or athlete?
1: Okay.
3: So start with Hanif.
4: I think nowadays people supporting the team and the player. For example, in the last World Cup, Bellingham has many fan, especially from a girl, because Bellingham is handsome, right?
2: Yeah.
4: Yeah. That's thanks to social media. Also, we can see the real personalities of the court. We can see the activity of Bellingham, for example. So we can feel more into to the player.
3: Like there's emotional connection with the players.
1: I think that's also the reason why we watch it, right?
4: Yeah,
1: because we make a fun about the athlete.
3: Okay.
4: How about you, Gali?
2: similar like Hanif. I think most people what sport because they have support a certain team or athlete, and in high level competition are exciting, but loyalty favorite team, it's what keeps people interest for a long time in sport.
3: Like most of people watch sports are already have their favorite athlete or team. Like example, like if they're country's national team play, of course they definitely will watch to support them.
2: And because they are very very emotion.
3: Like our nations like that.
1: The emotion feelings.
2: Feeling.
3: And even though your country not playing, they also still watch because of their favorite player or club involved. So having someone to cheering actually makes us to feel much more exciting to watch.
1: Maybe jump to the next question lagi, Valin.
3: Okay, so social media has made many sports more popular than ever before. Have you ever become interested in a sport after seeing online? How about you, Hanif?
4: Definitely, social media show us many cool short video or long video that I didn't pay much attention to, sport like freediving before, but after seeing clips of people doing freediving on my feed, it was like, I was like, wow, that's cool, that's amazing. It's, and then I want to try that. How about you, Dali?
2: For me, it's running because it's really easy to do. Mm-hmm. And also many influencers such as Dr. Tirta is also enjoy this sport, and that motivates me. And beside that, I can track my running performance from Strava application. So I can see my progress.
3: Yes, I also do it like that because of the Strava trends. It got me interested in running and walk in the morning like that. Because people share their personal record, like how many steps that I've completed. I think it's fun.
2: Especially when they reach a good pace and good kilometer.
3: So do you usually go running at weekend or what?
1: In a daily?
2: Anytime. Anytime I can.
0: Wow. Yeah, let's go.
3: In the morning or
2: I usually in afternoon.
3: Oh. Yeah. For me I usually do at the morning.
1: Or in the morning.
3: In the morning. Because it's like get fresh air. Mm-hmm. And people also in my hometown, like there's so many people that also walk in the morning like around the neighborhood.
1: It's totally fine in your neighborhood.
3: Yeah, it's together. Yeah, there's really many people that do that.
1: I think in about the trends, a lot of information in online, guys, so we can follow the good trends like maybe the Strava itself, jogging,
3: and also like padel and
1: do you interest in padel?
3: Yeah,
4: I mean not that much. I don't really like that kind of sport. Yeah,
2: I don't like padel.
1: Do you like guys badminton?
4: Badminton a bit, like? Only a bit of playing badminton. I really see the Indonesian national team on the Olympic back then in 2024 in the Tokyo. A woman badminton team won the gold medal, I guess. I think that's the moment that
3: you got
4: make me interest in the badminton. Yeah.
1: Wow. Okay, okay.
3: I also hope I can do badminton, but I can.
1: Oh yeah, okay. Maybe that's really interesting, Valin. Maybe we need a little break, right?
3: Okay, so Teman Pro 2, that's a great conversation, right? But again, I think we need a quick break. But don't worry, because there's more to come to be discussed. So be sure to stay tuned for the next part of our conversation. Okay guys, here's a song for all Pro 2 FM RRI Purwokerto listeners. Keep staying tuned with us in the International Channel English Program on the air. We'll be right back and check this out.

0: cuma berdua. That was a really cool song, right? I hope you guys please with that song. Now it's time to continue our discussion about Caught in the Spotlight vibes. Okay, jump to the next question, guys. It's the hypothetical time. So if you could spend one day training with any professional athlete, who would you choose and why? Maybe we can start by Hanif.
1: I would choose Nikola Jokic as one of the best center in the NBA league.
0: Okay.
1: That's why he's my role model in playing in terms of playing basket. And also what I love about him is he doesn't just rely on jumping under the net, under the ring, but he also being super fast, and then his agility just make me one like him. He plays really smart, and then also has amazing passing skills. And I love to learn how to play like that with Nikola Jokic. Yeah.
0: Okay.
2: And how about you, Gali?
3: I will choose Lionel Messi.
0: Okay.
3: Messi.
2: Okay, what's the reason?
3: You know, he's I think he is one of a kind. He's GOAT, greatest of all time, you know.
0: Okay.
3: For me.
2: Yeah.
3: And I want to learn how he playing like scanning the game, makes quick decision and stay calm under pressure. And I think training with him will be an unforgettable experience.
0: Yeah. Okay.
2: Yeah, he seems like a kind person, in my opinion.
1: Yes. Yeah, I think he is kind person. Yeah.
3: Kind and calm. And I think he's very introvert, Messi.
1: Yeah, he's very introvert.
3: Mm. Yeah.
2: So no wonder he so calm when, even though in the under pressure.
3: Yeah.
2: Like the 2022
1: World Cup.
2: Yeah. Like
3: he's 3 times in final World Cup. So I think he can very good in handle under big pressure.
2: Yeah, I think, and there are so many people who loves Messi too, like with the same reason. And for me, I actually don't really know about any athlete, but I know a little bit of volleyball athlete because I watched volleyball recently. Yeah. And my favorite players is Mayu Ishikawa from Japan.
0: Oh, I think I can hear that.
2: I know her from VNL 2026. Like, she's so amazing, but yeah, unfortunately in the quarterfinal she lost. Japan lost against Brazil, I think.
0: Oh
2: yeah. Now yeah, but in Brazil I also like Ana Cristina. And yeah. And tonight there will be final match between Brazil and Turkey, I think.
0: Oh yeah.
2: So I can't wait to watch it.
0: Okay, Valin. Yeah, I think you guys is really cool. You as a fan by your like athlete because they have unique playing technique and they work hard, right?
1: Yeah.
0: That you guys know the behind scene before they playing the games.
2: Yes.
1: Agree.
0: Yeah.
2: Like their personality, not only just when they on the field. Okay. So maybe next question, guys. So besides winning or losing, what do you think sports can teach us about everyday life? Okay. Mm-hmm. How about you, Gali?
3: As a football fans, I believe sport teach us the potential is never enough. A team may look strong on a paper, but the result is decided on the field. Life is same. talent and good plans means very little without a hard work and consistency and the courage to face challenges. In the end, our action always matter more than expectation.
0: Yeah.
2: I agree.
0: I totally agree with that. Yeah.
2: And how about you, Hanif?
1: I mean, sport teach us a lot about life, like how to work well with the team, work, teamwork, and then also stay calm under the pressure, and also keep going even after making a mistake, because winning is great, but learning how to bounce back is something you can use every day.
2: Oh yeah, I agree. Like, even though the best athlete also need teammates and coach and people who supporting them behind the scenes. So it success it not just about individual effort.
0: Yeah, I think
2: so many people behind it like that.
0: And yes, also their support there.
2: Yes. And also the consistency, like you said, and discipline.
0: And always show up even though they make mistake. Yeah.
2: Yes. Like, yeah, it's pretty similar to real life. Like, we can always like succeed after we try. Like, we have to do it again and again. So we improve as long as we don't give up.
0: Yeah, okay, that's really cool. Wow.
2: Yeah,
0: so for this day.
2: Yeah, this lesson can you can apply it also in school or works and everyday life.
0: Yeah, yeah. Into daily life.
1: In daily
0: life. Okay, jump down this question, guys. Is there a sport you've always wanted to try but never had to change to? Why that sports? Wait, I wanna hear.
3: I always want to try boxing because when I was a kid, I used to fight with my friend and and my dad. But
2: my dad.
3: My dad. But as I got older, I realized that the cost to treat broken teeth or brass eyes is really expensive, so I decided it's better not to do that.
0: Okay, that's really interesting.
2: Yeah, boxing are really cool. I also want to. It's just really like looks really cool. And yeah, how about you, Hanif?
1: Like I said earlier, I always like to do free diving. Because when we do free dive, like holding your breath and then diving deep into the ocean, ocean takes a lot of focus and control. And also it seems like a cool sport, cool physical talents, but also really quiet and peaceful under the water, seeing fish around us. Like that's cool.
0: To be honest, I like Hanif. I wanna diving like in the ocean and you see the fish, all of it, just peacefully.
2: Yes. And for me, maybe golf.
1: Oh, golf.
2: Because I think it's really cool and it looks like chill, peaceful, and also kind of aesthetic. Yes, and it seems like it doesn't as intense as some other.
1: Sport.
0: Yeah.
2: It's more about focus and precision.
0: Okay.
2: So maybe the last question.
0: Last question, guys. So what message would you like to share with teman berdua about staying active and enjoying sports? Okay. Coach Gully first.
3: For me, I just want to say you're truly enjoyed sport.
0: Okay.
1: For me, to all teman berdua, find your sport or activity that you enjoy. So it feels like fun instead of something you have to do. And also staying active isn't it just good for your body, but it's really good also for your mind. And have fun, stay active, and keep moving, teman berdua.
2: Yeah. So you don't have to always do difficult sports, or maybe always have to go to gym like that. You can also do it simple activities.
0: Like
2: I did, like jogging.
0: Mm-hmm. Or maybe just like helping your mom doing their activity. Like
2: yes.
0: Yeah.
1: Or doing Zumba in the home by watching YouTube.
2: I actually do that.
0: Yeah.
2: I actually do that. Like SKJ.
0: Yeah. SKJ. Okay, valid. Yes. Okay, guys, that's really cool. Interesting conversation, guys, about sports. So, finally, this is the end of our meeting, Teman Pro 2. Big thanks for all the listening wherever you are. Thank you very much for all the guest star. And don't miss listening to the International Channel special program on Broadway FM next Saturday starting at 4 p.m. until dropping at 5 p.m. Let's practice our English here only on Broadway RRI Purwokerto. I'm Afi, my partner.
2: Valin.
0: And here's the guest star.
1: Ani.
3: And me, Gali.
0: Okay, thank you so much Gali and Hani for today. Okay. See you the next week and bye-bye.
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